0: This is a civil defense update for Friday, August 21st at 12 o'clock noon. The National Hurricane Center has upgraded Tropical Depression 2C to Tropical Storm Moke. Flood watch has been issued for the island of Hawaii effective late Saturday through Monday. Tropical Storm Moke is located approximately 660 miles southeast of Hilo, moving west-northwest at 10 miles per hour, with maximum sustained winds of up to 45 miles per hour. A flood watch means conditions are favorable for flooding to occur. Flooding can be life-threatening. Rainfall of 5 to 10 inches with localized rains of up to 15 inches is forecast for windward and southeast areas of Hawaii Island starting late Saturday. Conditions are expected to cause flash flooding, possible worsening of power outages, loss of communications, and road closures. Due to Tropical Storm Moke, Hawaii Island residents and businesses, please take this time to prepare for possible bad weather. If you are in a flood-prone area or if you're concerned that your location may be unsafe, please consider relocating to a safer location. Shelters will be designated at a later time and locations will be provided to the community in future messages. 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Thank you for listening. 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

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We are KWXX, UB40 Reunited, Fijian Sunset. We're going to take a short break.

0: Natural Vibes, Wanted, your feel-good island music station, KWXX. And we are down to the final week. We got about 8 more days until Ray Jr., the Grand Naniloa Hotel, and KWXX presents Maui Live in Concert, one night only, next week, Saturday, August 29th, at the Ho'olulu Complex in Hilo. 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
1: Can you get damages for extreme embarrassment that was not deliberately caused? The court may have blushed at that question in the case of the misunderstood motor car. I'm Curtis Howard with today's Point of Law. Sandra Miller was a music student at St. Emilio College. She was not bad-looking, but due to a very strict upbringing, she was a bit mousy. She was also very, very rich, a fact she never mentioned, not even to Miles Nelson, St. Emilio's star quarterback, with whom she was madly in love. Miles never really noticed her and completely missed the little hint she dropped about not being busy Tuesday or Wednesday nights, but she hung around anyway. Then one afternoon, while the gang was consuming pizzas, Miles said, "If there's anything I'd give an eyeball for, it's to just for once drive a Buzzoni sports car. Man, that is the world's greatest automobile." Sandra immediately went to the city's most expensive automobile dealer, wrote a very large check, and drove away in a new red Buzzoni sports car. There were no available parking spaces near her apartment, so she parked in a nearby vacant lot. Then she looked up Miles at the school library where he worked and said, "Miles,

0: 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We're going to take a short break. When we come back, Sudden Rush, Mike Iowane, and more of your feel-good island music. 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
1: Hui, aloha pume hana kako. It's Cousin Kuehu here of the Breakfast Luau. Congrats for Akamai Seas of the Week, Chris Evangelista and Krissa Okamura on their way to Maui, Major Raja next weekend in Hilo. No matter what you got planned this weekend, extra safe travels. You and your ohana, be safe, be well, be blessed. I'll be back Monday morning at 5 a.m. to keep you posted on continued recovery updates, birthdays, making a winner out of you, stretching your brain, all the good fun to come here on your feel-good island music station,
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1: This is a civil defense update for Friday, August 21st at 12 o'clock noon. The National Hurricane Center has upgraded Tropical Depression 2C to Tropical Storm Moke. Flood watch has been issued for the island of Hawaii effective late Saturday through Monday. Tropical Storm Moke is located approximately 660 miles southeast of Hilo, moving west-northwest at 10 miles per hour, with maximum sustained winds of up to 45 miles per hour. A flood watch means conditions are favorable for flooding to occur. Flooding can be life-threatening. Rainfall of 5 to 10 inches with localized rains of up to 15 inches is forecast for windward and southeast areas of Hawaii Island starting late Saturday. Conditions are expected to cause flash flooding, possible worsening of power outages, loss of communications, and road closures. Due to Tropical Storm Moke, Hawaii Island residents and businesses, please take this time to prepare for possible bad weather. 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

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That is JKP. Feel Good Island Music for you and me is right here on KWXX. More Feel Good Island Music. Of course, it is on the way. And I'm going to be talking about Namele Reggae in just a bit. But right now, Penny Dean. Isn't it nice? It sure is. When you're listening to KWXX, you feel good. Island Music Station. Yeah, yeah, yeah.

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1: Au hea vale o kou I nā kama o ia aina nei. 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
1: This is a civil defense update message for Friday, August 21st at 6 o'clock p.m. in the evening. The National Hurricane Center reports Tropical Storm Moke is located approximately 595 miles southeast of Hilo, moving west-northwest at 12 miles per hour with sustained winds of 45 miles per hour. A flood watch for the island of Hawaii goes into effect late Saturday as conditions for flash flood may occur. As strong winds and heavy rains are forecast to impact Hawaii Island starting as early as tomorrow night, Civil Defense requests the following. Hawaii Island residents and businesses to please take this time to prepare for possible bad weather. If your area is prone to flooding or your location is unsafe, please consider relocating to a safer location before storm conditions begin. Shelters will be designated as safe places, and you will be provided with those locations

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And Veloana and Konatown's Finest presents the second annual Namele Reggae live music featuring Natty Vibes, Pohaku, and Ho'aikane. 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All ages are welcome to this free community event that is Friday, September 11th from 1:30 p.m. to 8 p.m. at Tony Honda Kona. Make sure you go check them out, okay? Right now, it's the Stepons. 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

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Once again, The Green going to be live in concert right here on the West Side, KBX Stream. The Green Titles Tour, Band Project, and KWXX presents. 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That is BandProject.com. And that's going to wrap it up for me. I'm out of here for the night. Thank you so much for tuning in and making this an awesome Aloha Friday, August 21st. Now, tomorrow, I believe Scotty on the weekends is going to be in. Then it's me, Benji, from 3 to 7 p.m. Then Uncle Kama keeps it all good from 7 to 12. And we're going to be reporting about what's going on with Tropical Storm Moke, okay? From all of us here at KWXX, ahui ho, malama pono. And from me, Benji, make sure you give more, you live more, and you be

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0: 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Halau na vehi o ka ipo aloha under the direction of Kumuhula Ipole Lindsay A. Singh will open the event with additional performances throughout the day by Nakumuhula Rich Padrina and Blaine Nohara and Halau. Nakumuhula Casey Puahala Kaleohano and Brandy Nohelani Barrett and Halau. Kumuhula Miliana Manuel and Halau. Kumuhula Ranel Sioloa and Halau. And Kumuhula Francis Kapuo Iyo Kipame Maile and Halau. 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

Makua Rothman, lovely, on your Feel Good Island Music Station, KWXX. We are going to take a short break. When we come back, we have Stan the Man. He has your Orchid Land Surf Report and more of your Feel Good Island music. 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

Loeca featuring Dynamite. That's Island People, your Feel Good Island Music Station, KWXX. And to everyone that was planning on attending the Tanabata Block Party this evening, the event has been canceled due to the incoming tropical storm. We do look forward to seeing you again next year, though, for an exciting evening filled with Japanese tradition and the wonders of Mauna Kea. Again, the Tanabata Block Party tonight, scheduled for tonight, has been canceled. Better safe than sorry, especially in the light of what happened last week with Hurricane Lala. I think it's always the better decision to err on the side of caution. We're going to get back to the music with some Ekolu, It's Stuck on You, on KWXX.

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